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it's a Labor Day weekend. 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

0: Your number one and only hit music station is the number one most listened to station in Michiana. 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
13: Happy Star Trek Day. Have you watched Star Trek lately? What's up? It's Tommy B. Hope you had a great Labor Day weekend, and we are going to get things started. I don't have much to say about Star Trek. Want to know why? I don't watch Star Trek. I never really have. I remember turning it off when it was on TV. It was like a soap opera for me. It wasn't exciting. It was always very talky when I would see it. I did see the Star Trek movie. It's hard for me not to say Star Wars. I've watched Star Wars, but I guess I'm more of a Star Wars guy than a Star Trekkie guy. But if you're a Trekkie, you're more than welcome to call and talk to me this morning. It's up to you. It's whatever you want to do. It's Michiana's radio station, E93. It's not my radio station. So happy Star Trek Day, Trekkies. I am so sorry I didn't watch it. All right, that's enough about Star Trek today. Unless you want to talk about it, 289-9393, you're more than welcome to join us. I do want to talk about a big breaking story overnight. Firefighters battled a major blaze. There was a big fire downtown South Bend at the Stadium Flats apartment construction site right near South Bend Cubs Four Winds Field. So it was at Lafayette Boulevard and South Street. The fire is under control. It's brought under control. It took a while, but crews are still dealing with hot spots this morning. So they ask you to stay away from that area. So we'll keep an eye on that. More of what's going on with that fire during our trending topics today. But we will play first fastest today. If you haven't played this game, it's a game where I play a sound effect, or just a sound that I record most of the time. And you have to guess what it is, like April did on Friday. April was our winner on Friday. We'll see if April could be a winner today on U93. Let's kick off your week on a Tuesday with Taylor Swift.

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1: The best way to get back into the swing of things, let's play First Fastest, where all you have to do is text the First Aid Bank text line as soon as you know the sound I'm about to play. 289-9393 is the number to text this morning. Hope you had a great Labor Day weekend. Let's see if you could have a great Tuesday after Labor Day. I need to write down that it's Tuesday. I'm going to keep saying Monday. All right, here we go. Here is the sound. That's the sound. It is 1 second long. 289-9393. Good morning to Kim. She texted in this morning and let us know that the text line is working. So thank you to Kim. Here's the sound. What do you think that is? Jacob. Good morning, Jacob. It is Jacob and Granger. Got to make sure you say your name right. That is not a plate. Thank you, Jacob and Granger. Nope, that is not a plate. What do you think it is? It is not a bottle. I am not dropping a bottle, Jennifer from Elkhart. Good guess this morning. Nope, that is not a coffee cup, Kay in Goshen. These are great guesses. Barry, you're on the right track, Kay from Goshen. That's all I have to say. As that is not a cue ball hitting another one. Hi, KC and Osceola. Good morning, sir. That is not me playing pool this past weekend. That would be fun, man. I haven't played pool in a long time. Nope. Hi, Kirk. Kurt, not Kirk. Kurt with a T in Lakeville. Thinks I'm setting down a vase. No, I am not setting down a vase. It is not a teapot. Hi, Jacob. Everyone sing the song. I'm a little teapot right now. No, I'm just kidding. It is not a coffee cup clanking, Jennifer in Elkhart. It is Sabra from New Paris. No, I'm not putting back the coffee pot, you know. It does sound like I'm putting back the coffee pot. I am not doing that. We are on the right track. Is that a baseball bat, Devin in Elkhart? No, Devin, that is not a baseball bat. Does sound like me setting down a baseball bat. Here's your hint. We did figure out I'm setting down something. I am setting down something. It is not a coffee cup. You're on the right track. What do you think it is? 289-9393. Good luck.
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0: So where you at weather on U93.
10: Partly sunny today. High temperatures getting up to 85 this afternoon with light winds. We'll stay near 70 overnight tonight with increasing clouds. And a chance of showers and thunderstorms tomorrow with highs back around 83. I'm WSBT 22 Chief Meteorologist Carrie Pujol.
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1: April was our winner on Friday. We didn't play yesterday unless you played. How did you play? So if you want to play today, you can. You'll get bragging rights, but if you're April, you'll win a U93 t-shirt. So we're always looking for two in a row. If you win 2 days in a row, you get a U93 t-shirt. So, and you hear this noise. So let's see. Here is the sound today. 289-9393. Here's the sound. All right. Thank you for all the texts this morning. Emma in Elkhart. Good morning to Emma. Sounds like you're dropping a wooden block. No, that is not a wooden block. I am not setting down rights. Excuse me? This is not a bowling pin either. Sorry, this is not me setting down a bowling pin. And Brian thinks I'm setting down a can of fruit or vegetables. Nope, not doing that. Devin in Elkhart, good morning. Devin, trying to get this. That is not me dropping weights. I did start working out again. And boy, does it hurt. Can I only do it once a week and everything works? No. Ice dropping in a glass. Thank you for the text this morning. Our last minute texters. No, it is not that. It is not me setting down glass Tupperware. Good morning, Jaron. What's up, man? No, it is not that. It is not me setting down a brick. Nope, that is not me. Is it a car jack? Christy in South Bend, no. That is not a car jack. All right, we got a winner. Her name is Kay in Goshen. Good morning, Kay. All right, Kay, you are the winner. This is me not dropping a bowl or setting a bowl down. This is me setting down a standard cup. It was a glass cup. And I did it this morning. So I knew it would make that amazing sound. Congratulations, Kay from Goshen. You have bragging rights until tomorrow.
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1: All right, we're going to get you some updates on that massive fire that was downtown South Bend. It's out now, but we'll keep you updated on what's going on with it, with trending topics coming up next, thanks to Ayala's Mexican Restaurant. Remember, it's Tuesday. It's

0: morning. It's Tuesday, not Monday, September 8th. I am Tommy B, and it's time for our trending topics brought to you by Ayala's Mexican Restaurant. They moved to Main Street in downtown Elkhart. They have something tasty happening every day, from Taco Tuesday, which is today, to Fajita Friday, plus Thirsty Thursday, $5 margaritas, $3 beers. It's a great day. Check out Ayala's Mexican Restaurant in downtown Elkhart and on Facebook. Coming up next, a lady built a Lady Chipperty. It's like Statue of Liberty, but it's made out of Doritos. I'll explain that in just a second. But there was a massive fire in downtown South Bend last night. I woke up on my Facebook. I don't know if you did too. Shout out to Joshua Short. He was at the fire this morning, early this morning. Firefighters battled a major blaze overnight at the Stadium Flats apartment construction site. Now, this is right by the South Bend Cubs Stadium, Four Winds Field. So this is right at Lafayette Boulevard and South Street, downtown South Bend. The fire was brought under control. So big shout out to all of our first responders. Hopefully you are finally getting some rest. They are dealing with hot spots this morning. So please just avoid that area. And it was a very wild looking fire. Joshua Short was live with it. So make sure you can follow him. Unbelievable. And we'll keep you up to date on what's going on as the updates come through, because yeah, this was overnight. So there is a lot of closures in downtown South Bend that start today. Main Street between Ewing and Indiana Avenues is scheduled to close today for paving, followed by the stretch between Indiana Avenue and Sample Street Wednesday into Thursday. Michigan Street is the detour. If you live in downtown South Bend, I am thinking about you. You've been dealing with this for quite some time, so hang in there. All right, here's your story about Lady Chipperty. This might make you a little chipper this morning. I try to find something happy for us. An Arizona woman built Lady Chipperty, a Statue of Liberty made completely out of Dorito chips. Yes, they're made out of Doritos. She did this so she could win a $250,000 in a competition. This honored America's 250th birthday. That's a lot of money. Here is Gabby and Gary Whiting explaining the Statue of Liberty made out of Doritos.
1: I mean, I remember drawing as a kid, and I was like, I can draw. But sculpts, that was a different story. 9 bags of Dorito chips. I mean, I thought it was going to be like 50. I thought our bank account was going to go low for it. But 9 bags, 1,500 chips, and this is what it turned out to be.
2: When I got home, I took over, and she was in there just picking up where she left off and to the, gosh, late hours of the night. She was determined, and it was pretty inspiring.
0: Wow. Good for them. So when someone told them you can't play with your food, they went the opposite direction.
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20: Partly sunny today. High temperatures getting up to 85 this afternoon with light winds. We'll stay near 70 overnight tonight with increasing clouds and a chance of showers and thunderstorms tomorrow with highs back around 83. I'm WSBT 22 Chief Meteorologist Carrie Pujo.
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0: U93, good morning. It is Tommy B. We're going to be spilling the tea thanks to the Madison Oyster Bar. There's some songs that artists should not cover. Coming up next, I'm going to play you a song that I don't think this artist should have covered. It's really hilarious. And it might get you a little jacked up this morning. Might get you pumped up. Also, NBC this weekend brought back something that I never thought we would see again, but it's back. I'll tell you what it is next.
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0: Spilling the Tea on U93 is brought to you by Madison Oyster Bar, a staple in downtown South Bend for over 30 years. Great drinks and food with the kitchen open late. Whether you're starting your night or ending it, stop into Madison Oyster Bar.
1: NBC brought back something I didn't think would be back, but here we go. It's back. I'll explain what it is in just a second. But first, did you see this video over the weekend of Carrie Underwood singing Limp Bizkit? There's just some songs that I don't know if artists should cover. Well, Carrie Underwood did it. She performed Limp Bizkit's Break Stuff live in concert. Now, the best thing about this is that she censors herself. So here's Carrie Underwood, in case you missed it, singing Limp Bizkit. Okay. Okay, what happened to Carrie Underwood? Is she okay? Is Carrie Underwood going rock? It doesn't sound terrible.
2: Right now.
1: Well, I mean, hey. Everyone went country at one time. Maybe now everyone's going rock. I don't know. Now all the country artists are going rock. I guess that's true. When I went to Boots on the Bend, I wasn't ready for Hardy to be head bopping or head moshing, whatever you call it, these kids these days. Head banging. All right, so Carrie Underwood might be going rock soon. We'll have to wait and see. I'll let you know if that happens. All right, well, this is something I was not ready to have happen again. The NFL season comes back, and it's back tomorrow. Oh, my gosh. Football's back. Both of those are back. The Fighting Irish beat Wisconsin, and they took care of business. Well, we'll have to wait and see how the Patriots versus the Seahawks goes. All we know, though, there's one thing I do know about this game, is that NBC brought back the Hump Day Camel.
3: Mike, what day is NFL kickoff?
4: It's a day early, we know.
3: Thanks, Chris. I'm asking Mike. Come on, Mike. Just say it.
5: Hump Day.
3: Hump Day!
6: Yeah!
7: Patriots, Seahawks, NFL kickoff on NBC.
1: I can't believe it. The Hump Day Camel is back for the first time in 13 years. The camel was featured in viral ads back in 2013. It's been in everybody's life ever since. So in case you've never heard of it, it's back. The camel's back.
3: Mike, what day is NFL kickoff?
4: It's a day early, we know.
3: Thanks, Chris. I'm asking Mike. Come on, Mike. Just say it.
5: Hump Day.
1: Okay. Well, it's back, unless it was already in your house or at your uncle's house or your dad's house or anybody that still says it.
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15: The Where You At weather on U93.
16: Partly sunny today. High temperatures getting up to 85 this afternoon with light winds. We'll stay near 70 overnight tonight with increasing clouds. And a chance of showers and thunderstorms tomorrow with highs back around 83. I'm WSBT 22 Chief Meteorologist Carrie Pujol.
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1: All right, to start our Tuesday, feels like Monday. You had a great Labor Day weekend. What's one thing you didn't do this summer that you wanted to? Labor Day kind of marks the end of summer. So what's one thing that you didn't do this summer that you wanted to? You still have time, by the way. It's not exactly over completely. Or is there something that you accomplished this past summer, 2026? We'd love to hear about it. Labor Day marks the unofficial end of summer, unofficial. So is there something you didn't do this summer that you wanted to? Or is there something that you accomplished in the summer of 2026? We would love to hear either one of those stories for the 7 o'clock survey. You could text the First State Bank text line or call this morning, 289-9393.

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1: What's one thing you didn't do this summer that you wanted to? Or is there something that you accomplished in the summer of 2026? Good morning. What's up? It's Tommy B on U93, 289-9393. You could text or call and let us know what you didn't do this summer and what you did do this summer. Luckily, summer's still going on until September 22nd. Astronomical summer is the one that is still going on. Meteorological. I don't know the difference between the two, but there is a difference. Apparently, that starts September 1st. But, hey, summer's still going on, in my opinion. So, but what Labor Day kind of marks the unofficial ending of summer. So, is there something you didn't do? I need to go to more trails. I need to do more exploring. I think I have so much exploring to do here in Michiana. It's going to take more than a year, I think. I've only been here 6 months, so I need to go do more exploring. I only went to a couple trails so far. I haven't gone to enough trails. I need to see more. And then what I did accomplish this year, I went to 2 South Bend Cubs games. I wanted to go to at least one. I went to 2. I probably should have went to more. And then I did go to the beach quite a bit. I actually posted a picture of me at the beach this past weekend. So Labor Day marks the unofficial end of summer. What is something you wanted to do this summer, but you didn't get a chance to? Or is there something that you accomplished? Let us know. 289-9393. Tony in South Bend said, I have not grilled out one time yet. You still got time, Tony. You could grill in the winter, too. You got plenty of time. You got plenty of time. It's also on our Facebook. Mark said, I need to build an underground bunker. It's on my bucket list for this year. Good luck, Mark. I hope it works out for you. Kevin says, I wanted to hit the lottery for $100 million this year, but it didn't happen. I wish it did.
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11: Partly sunny today. High temperatures getting up to 85 this afternoon with light winds. We'll stay near 70 overnight tonight with increasing clouds. And a chance of showers and thunderstorms tomorrow with highs back around 83. I'm WSBT 22 Chief Meteorologist Carrie Pujo.
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1: Welcome back after a long weekend, and Labor Day weekend is kind of the unofficial ending of summer. So what is something you didn't do this summer that you wanted to, and then what is something that you did do? What did you accomplish? 289-9393. That is our 7 o'clock survey. I should have walked on more trails. I'm going to do that, though. That's my goal for the fall. It's better to walk on trails when it's a little chilly out and I could wear a hoodie. So that is something I wish I did more of, and I'm so happy I went to South Bend Cubs games. That was so much fun. That was probably my highlight, is going to South Bend Cubs games. So what is something you did do this summer and something you didn't do? Jamaica and Trina and Ace and Rochelle all messaged this morning saying we did not take a vacation yet. Don't worry, you could still take a vacation. Maybe go somewhere warm. So that is something they didn't do. Jennifer said, I didn't spend time on my kayak as much as I wanted to. Still have time. That's the best thing about doing this. September 22nd is the first day of fall, actually. Astronomical fall, which is astronomical. Sorry, bad jokes. Autumn says, I need to lose more weight. That was the plan this summer. But man, I hear you, Autumn. Sometimes ice cream's just too tasty.
2: Bruh.
1: Here's some things people accomplished this summer. Asada in Mishawaka said, one thing I accomplished this summer was I completed my master's and social work too. There we go. That's impressive. Asada, that is impressive. Also, we have Stacy and Company said, I went to the beach almost every single day this summer. Man, I am jealous of you. The beach. Can I still go even when it's cold out, right? I still could go wear a hoodie or do cold plunges. That sounds fun. Join in the convo. It's our 7 o'clock survey this morning. Labor Day is kind of the unofficial end of summer. What's one thing you didn't do this summer that you wanted to? What's something that you did do that you accomplished? Let us know. 289-9393, or it's on our Facebook too at U93. Good morning.

0: welcome to Tuesday. Just a reminder, it's Tuesday. I want you to know that. And we were talking about the fact that summer is unofficially over after a Labor Day weekend. And I just got a text saying, I don't consider summer over until after Halloween. I'm with you. I really am. So you can join in the convo. We were talking about some things we wish we did this summer. And I went to the beach this weekend. I do want to switch things up, though. Here's another question. What's something somebody keeps trying to make you do or get you into doing, and you've told them 100 times you don't want to do it, but they keep trying to make you like it? 289-9393. My wife has been trying to make me drink matcha forever. I will never like matcha. We went out for coffee this weekend. I will never like matcha. I don't like matcha. It tastes earthy. I don't like foods that taste earthy. I know matcha's good for me, but I will never like matcha, no matter how many times you ask me. Sorry. So that is something I did not do this summer, is drink matcha. What is something somebody keeps trying to get you to do or get you into it, even though you told them 100 times you don't like it? For me, my wife is matcha. I'm not drinking matcha. Hi, Casey. Good morning to Casey. Just texted in. My husband keeps trying to get me to run a 5K. And so Casey said, I'd rather stick needles in my eyes. Oh, my God. I hear you. I don't know if I would do that same thing.
1: Bruh.
0: But what is something that somebody keeps trying to get you into, but you told them 100 times you don't like it? I've tried matcha maybe 105 times. I will never like it.
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16: Partly sunny today. High temperatures getting up to 85 this afternoon with light winds. We'll stay near 70 overnight tonight with increasing clouds. And a chance of showers and thunderstorms tomorrow with highs back around 83. I'm WSBT 22 Chief Meteorologist Carrie Pujol.
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0: U93, good morning. Welcome to Tuesday. Remember, it's Tuesday, it's not Monday. Just want to remind you that. So today's question on our Facebook, what's something people keep trying to get you into, even though you know you're not going to like it? People still try to make you like it, though. 289-9393. This weekend, my wife was trying to make me drink matcha for the 700th time. I'll just try it. It's good. Not for me. I don't like matcha. I never will and I never have.
1: Bruh.
0: So what is something like that? Also, I used to have a boss. He was a great guy. Loved him. Shout out to Doug. But he really wanted me to get into gaming, not video games. He wanted me to get into board gaming or card gaming. He wanted me to get into gaming so bad that he bought me my own dice. He bought me multiple dice. Now, I don't dislike gaming. I don't dislike the card gaming. It's fun sometimes when you have to have different moves or you have different things, different powers or stuff like that. But I never got into it. It's fun. I only want to game, though, with people that are gamers so they can explain the rules to me because I am not good at keeping up with rules. So what is something people try to get you into even though you know you're probably not going to like it? Let us know. Danny in Plymouth says, walking just to do it for fun. No, thank you. That's a good one. We know that, walking is fun sometimes, but just to do it for fun? I don't know. I like getting to one place to another. Speaking of the Notre Dame versus Rice, I am interested to see how my walking shoes are going to do on game day. I'm pumped for it. And good morning. We just got another text from Anonymous saying sushi. See, for me, I never really liked sushi until I found that sushi places make sushi that's not all raw fish. So when you cook the fish, I like it. And then, of course, Casey said, my husband keeps trying to get me to run a 5K, and I am not going to do that.
1: Bruh.
0: So what's something people keep trying to get you into, even though you know you're not going to like it? They just can't take no for an answer. What is it? 289-9393.
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That is the number one stream song of the summer. Ariana Grande, Hate That I Made You Love Me. Everyone loves that song. It is Tommy B. We love you here on U93. It is Tuesday. Just a reminder, it's Tuesday. It's not Monday. And this question's on our Facebook.

0: like rolling dice gaming or, you know, any of that type of gaming where not video games, you sit down and you play with cards. So join in. What is something you know you're not going to like, but everyone is going to keep trying to make you like it? Riley in South Bend said, Gilmore Girls. It's terrible. I know I'll hate it, but my friends do not care. They tell me to like Gilmore Girls. Gilmore Girls, okay. Yeah, there's TV shows I don't think I'm going to like. Sorry, Star Trek fans, by the way. I'm not going to like it. It's Star Trek Day. You get your day today, but I'm not going to watch Star Trek with you. You can't make me like it. Lexi messaged us saying, mine is reading. I can't do it. Even if you try, if I try it, it has to be an amazing book for me. I just can't read. I'm not into reading. There hasn't been a good book I've read in a year, Lexi said. I'm with you, Lexi. I don't think I've read a good book since Mr. Popper's Penguins. That was a good book. It really was. My wife read 50 books last year, and I don't think I've read one since second grade. No, I have. I had to read in college, but I don't know if there's any good ones. Yeah, reading is a very big one. People are, you got to read this book. My wife has been very much into reading lately. All weekend long, she was on her Kindle. She was. And I don't know if I could ever, I don't know what book I will like. So also we got a text from Jennifer from Elkhart getting a tattoo. My grown daughters want me to get tats and want mom and me tats. Jennifer in Elkhart says, I'm good on that. Yeah, I don't think I could get a tat. I don't know. I don't have a tattoo. I don't know if I should start now. I'm down, but you're going to have to really convince me. Melody says yoga. I'm cool with yoga. I don't do it a lot. When my wife has gotten me out of the house to do it, it was fun. Lots of popping, though. Like, I don't know how else to explain it. There was a lot of popping going on when I did yoga. Like, my body was breaking, but it wasn't. Then we got Linda saying, flying in an airplane. I am definitely afraid of heights. I am not going to fly in a plane. And then we got another text from Anonymous saying, chocolate. Ooh, chocolate. I guess we'll keep that away from you this Halloween. What's something people keep trying to get you into, even though you know you won't like it? My wife tried to make me drink matcha this weekend. I won't like it. 289-9393.
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13: Partly sunny today, high temperatures getting up to 85 this afternoon with light winds. We'll stay near 70 overnight tonight with increasing clouds, and a chance of showers and thunderstorms tomorrow with highs back around 83. I'm WSBT 22 Chief Meteorologist Carrie Pujo.
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U93, welcome to Tuesday. It is Tommy B, and we're going to play Tommy B Trivia coming up next. I have one question that could win you a prize pack to Tom's Car Care Center, so get ready for some trivia to kick off your Tuesday. Remember, it's Tuesday. It's U93. Good morning.

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1: We're playing Tommy B Trivia. 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And if you call and get the question right, you win a prize pack to Tom's Car Care Center, which includes some free coffee and a free car wash. So all you have to do is call and answer this question for National Literacy Day is today. So shout out to all you book lovers. It's National Literacy Day. And according to a 2025 survey, 35% of Americans who read at least one book said they read this genre. It is the most popular genre of last year. What genre is it? It's National Literacy Day, and according to a survey from last year, 35% of Americans read this genre. It is the most popular genre of last year. What genre is it? 289-9393. Good luck.
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20: Partly sunny today. High temperatures getting up to 85 this afternoon with light winds. We'll stay near 70 overnight tonight with increasing clouds. And a chance of showers and thunderstorms tomorrow with highs back around 83. I'm WSBT 22 Chief Meteorologist Carrie Pujol.
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1: We're playing Tommy B trivia for your chance at a prize pack to Tom's Car Care Center. You have to call to play, though. 289-9393. As soon as you know the answer to this question. It's National Literacy Day, and according to a survey from last year, 35% of Americans who read at least one book said they read this genre, and it was the most popular genre of the year. What is it? 289-9393. Shout out, book lovers. All right, Alicia in Mishawaka. Alicia, what do you think it is?
23: I think it would be crime.
1: It is.
23: I believe crime books.
1: It's crime and mystery books. So you got it right.
23: Yay!
1: I was going to ask you, when's the last time you read a book? Are you reading one now?
23: You know what? It's been a while. No. I have not.
1: Yeah, it's been a while for me, too. Don't you worry about that. Well, congratulations, Alicia. You won, and you won a prize back to Tom's Car Care Center. Who made you a winner this morning?
23: U93.
1: Coming up next, way to go, Alicia. Hang on the line. We'll get your info. And coming up next, I will read an email we got for Therapy Tuesday. We'll need your advice for Therapy Tuesday coming up next. Right now, it's Ella Langley on U93.

U93. Good morning. Welcome to Tuesday. It is Tommy B and it's Therapy Tuesday. On Therapy Tuesday, I have an email that I'm going to read and you have to give advice for Therapy Tuesday. 289-9393. We'd love to hear from you. So give me a call once you have some advice. And remember, you can always email me if you want to have me read an email for Therapy Tuesday on the air, Tommy@U93.com. All right, here is your email today. Hey, Tommy, I've been dating my girlfriend for a little over a year, and about a month ago, she finally introduced me to her six-year-old daughter. Her daughter is awesome. We get along great. But ever since we met, my girlfriend and I haven't done a single thing alone together. I asked if we could get a babysitter maybe once a week so we could have some adult time, and she got upset with me because she feels like I should accept that her daughter is part of the package. I really like her daughter, and I'm happy to be doing family stuff, but I still want to actually date my girlfriend sometimes. Am I being unreasonable for wanting some couple time without her daughter? Can you please ask your audience? Of course we can. So it is Therapy Tuesday. So give this guy some therapy today. Give him some advice. He wants to go on dates, but he feels like he never can because his girlfriend has a six-year-old daughter. So what do you think he should do? How should he handle it? For Therapy Tuesday, give us a call, 289-9393.

This will fade eventually, so if our time is running out, day after day, we'll make the mundane a masterpiece. Oh my, my, oh my, my love, I take one look at you, you're taking me out.

0: U93. It's Tommy B, and we are doing Therapy Tuesday right now on the air. 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So here is the letter today. 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Send me that email, and here's one I got. It says, "Hey, Tommy, I've been dating my girlfriend for over a year, and ever since I met her six-year-old daughter a month ago, we haven't had one single date alone. I love spending time with her daughter, but when I asked for just one night a week for us, my girlfriend said I should accept that her daughter is a part of the package. He asks, am I wrong for still wanting to go on dates with my girlfriend? Is it unreasonable? Can you ask your audience?" All right, we can. 289-9393. I got a text from Anonymous this morning saying, first, he should definitely tell her how he feels. And there's nothing wrong with wanting couple time. She should be open and honest with him if he is open and honest with her. It's great advice right there. Open and honesty is a good place to start. We have Sarah in Bremen on the line. She wants to give some advice. All right, Sarah, do you have advice for this listener?
1: So I've been with my husband like for 16 years, and we still need time away from our kids. So I think it's not quite fair of her to like expect him to not ask for that, whereas if it was like both of their kids, they would want that. So I think that she needs to look at it as like, yes, they do need time alone, even though it's just her daughter. Like, he's doing a lot, and she should also give him some time too.
0: She should at least hear him a little bit. What do you think he should do? Should he like plan dates and then find the babysitter? I don't know what he should do. What should he do?
1: Yeah, I don't know about that. But I think he should definitely bring it up again and, talk to her about it. Don't just kind of, let it be, because he definitely deserves to have some time with her.
0: Yeah, don't we all? So what do you guys do? Do you guys get a babysitter every time you guys want to? Do you guys, like, set out dates to do it, or just you take it month by month?
1: we're really lucky. My parents are there, and his grandma watches them a lot. We definitely set time aside, because it's just different when, you know, even if you're just, like, going out shopping or something, it's different when you have kids with you. And so, just even, you know, something as simple as like going grocery shopping, just them two might, you know, be nice for him.
0: Right. That could count as a date.
1: Yeah.
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2: The Where You At weather on U 93.
20: Partly sunny today. High temperatures getting up to 85 this afternoon with light winds. We'll stay near 70 overnight tonight with increasing clouds. And a chance of showers and thunderstorms tomorrow with highs back around 83. I'm WSBT 22 Chief Meteorologist Carrie Pujo.
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U93, it is Tommy B, and we're going to be spilling the tea thanks to the Madison Oyster Bar coming up next. And Beyonce, I can't believe what Beyonce is doing. This is unbelievable. And it involves a wooden box. I'll explain coming up next. People aren't happy with Beyonce. And remember when all of the artists, a lot of artists were going country? Speaking of Beyonce, she went country at one time. Well, now country artists are going to another genre. And over the weekend, they performed in a different genre. I'll tell you what, country artists is changing their genre, kinda, next on U93.

0: Spilling the Tea on U93 is brought to you by Madison Oyster Bar, a staple in downtown South Bend for over 30 years. Great drinks and food with the kitchen open late. Whether you're starting your night or ending it, stop into Madison Oyster Bar.
1: Remember when all the artists were going country? Well, now a country artist might be changing genres. I'll explain in just a second, but first we have to talk about Beyonce, the Queen Bee. Beyonce just turned 45.

And the Donk bundle is just two tracksuits for $400. So basically a $200 tracksuit times two. The Freakum bundle, that is $350. And it's just one gold dress and a cosmetic bag. And oh, yes. And it's some perfume too, as well, for $400. This is unbelievable. Okay. Okay. There's one, there's a Check On It selection that has a, it's a, basically a t-shirt and a mug and a bodysuit. That is just $235. That is the Beyonce 20th anniversary collection celebrating B-Day and of course her 45th birthday. Is there, what's the most you've spent on artist merchandise? 289-9393. Can you think of something that you bought? You're like, I gotta buy it. Fine. I saw a lady this weekend. Where was I? I think I was in the Aldi parking lot and she had a Post Malone shirt that was all bedazzled. I was like, I wonder how much she bought that shirt for. I bought a Angels and Airwaves shirt. It's Tom DeLonge is one of my heroes. I love that guy. I bought a shirt from his company called To the Stars and I think I spent $35 and I feel like I spent way too much. Well, Beyonce's 20th anniversary collection, the cheapest thing is $190. What's the most you've spent on merch? Well, Carrie Underwood surprised me this weekend. I don't know if you saw this on your feeds. Carrie Underwood is going rock. Carrie Underwood surprised her fans recently by performing Limp Bizkit. She performed the song Break Stuff. Now, I got to play this, but lots of swears in that song. But Carrie took care of business. She edited herself. She doesn't sing any of the curse words. In case you miss Carrie Underwood, she might be changing genres. Here she is singing Limp Bizkit.

0: All right. That is Carrie Underwood as Limp Bizkit. I can't believe it. So now the country artists are going rock. What is going on?
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5: Partly sunny today. High temperatures getting up to 85 this afternoon with light winds. We'll stay near 70 overnight tonight with increasing clouds. And a chance of showers and thunderstorms tomorrow with highs back around 83. I'm WSBT 22 Chief Meteorologist Carrie Pujo.
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0: Tommy B, and it is 9:02. And every day this week around 9 o'clock, I'm going to be looking for the ninth caller to come join us at the Michelob Ultra pregame tailgate party. Saturday, we are having a tailgate, and we want you there from 11 until 3 at Tap House on the Edge. We'll be hanging out, getting you ready for the first home game for Notre Dame versus Rice. And we're having a huge tailgate with live music from Brian McClure and so many other drinks, food, goodies. There's a lot of stuff going on. So do you want a VIP pass for this? 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
1: Chelsea, you are the ninth caller. 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
2: 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I was two and six.
1: Well, boom. The perseverance paid off. You got VIP passes to our big Michelob Ultra pregame tailgate party this week. Are you excited? 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
1: Hang on the line. We are going to get your info, Chelsea in Napanee. So we'll make sure you get those VIP passes. Now, in case you missed it, we are having a huge tailgate at Tap House on the Edge on Saturday from 11 until 3, getting you ready for the first home game with Notre Dame versus Rice. It is our Michelob Ultra pregame tailgate party. So that is happening Saturday. 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I did that at 9 o'clock. So in case you missed it, don't worry. You still have three chances today. So noon with Jody today, then Big Perm comes in and he has your chances at 2 and 5 to win VIP passes to our Michelob Ultra pregame tailgate party. And you got to be caller number 9. It's all happening this week, getting you ready for that home game against Rice. Let's go, Notre Dame.
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U93, it is Tommy B. And coming up next, we are going to find you some good vibes on a Tuesday that feels like a Monday. It's the least we could do. So coming up next, I have a story of a 90-year-old that is actually making people happy here in Michiana. And then I want to make you happy by giving you free tickets to a comedy show. We'll do that coming up next during Good Vibes. Thanks to InRugCo Studio and Gift Shop. It's U93.

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1: There's someone we need to celebrate that was at the Blueberry Festival this weekend, and they deserve some props for what they did. And I'll tell you what it is coming up next, and it'll make you get on the treadmill today for sure. Well, before I do that, this week, U93, we welcome the Gen X Takeover Comedy Tour. It is happening this Saturday at Four Winds in New Buffalo. So Four Winds Casino, New Buffalo, Silver Creek Event Center is having this big comedy show, and we have tickets. 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So live comedy this weekend in New Buffalo. If you want to go, you can get your tickets, of course, Ticketmaster.com. But we have tickets to give away right now to the Gen X Takeover Comedy Tour live this weekend at Four Winds Casino in New Buffalo. All you have to do is text the word comedy right now, COMEDY. To 289-9393. Text to win. Comedy. COMEDY. To 289-9393 to see that show this weekend. Good luck. The Gen X Takeover Comedy Tour is happening this weekend, and we have tickets all week long, so try to win them. And it's time to celebrate a man at the Blueberry Festival this weekend. If you didn't know, it wrapped up in Plymouth. And they had thousands of runners sign up for their fun run 5K, their 15K. And this is the first time they've had thousands of runners signing up in 15 years. And one of the runners, 90-year-old Tommy Brackenberry. Shout out. Hi, Tommy Brackenberry. According to ABC 57, they reported that he runs because he loves it and hopes he can inspire younger people. And he ran this weekend at the Blueberry Festival. So we want to give him a shout out. Way to go, Tommy Brackenberry. And there goes our excuse to skip the treadmill today.
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10: Partly sunny today. High temperatures getting up to 85 this afternoon with light winds. We'll stay near 70 overnight tonight with increasing clouds. And a chance of showers and thunderstorms tomorrow with highs back around 83. I'm WSBT 22 Chief Meteorologist Carrie Pujol.
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0: U93, Justin Bieber hanging out with his family this weekend. He's been basically a family guy. Not the cartoon, but it's been a lot of pictures of him hanging out with the wife. And he was golfing this weekend. Nothing too crazy in Bieber's life. He's just a homebody now. What's up? It is Tommy B. Coming up next, were you always told to not play with your food? Well, a lady did not take this seriously, and now she is winning a lot of money because of that. That's coming up next. I'll tell you what she did.
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0: 93, were you ever told to not play with your food? Well, maybe you should reconsider, because I have a story here out of Arizona. A lady built Lady Chipperty, like the Statue of Liberty, but she made it completely out of Doritos chips. So, have you made anything out of food? 289-9393. Maybe you had to do it for a competition. Maybe you had a big barbecue and you wanted to show off, so you made something out of food. Let us know. Well, this lady in Arizona built this Lady Chipperty out of Doritos chips because she wanted to win $250,000. It was a competition to honor America's 250th birthday. Her name is Gabby, and here is Gabby and her dad, Gary. This is them explaining how she made the Lady Chipperty.
1: I mean, I remember drawing as a kid, and I was like, I can draw. But sculpt, that was a different story. 9 bags of Dorito chips. I mean, I thought it was going to be like 50. I thought our bank account was going to go low for it. But 9 bags, 1,500 chips, and this is what it turned out to be.
2: When I got home, I took over, and she was in there just picking up where she left off and to the, gosh, late hours of the night. She was determined, and it was pretty inspiring.
0: So, yeah, she used 9 bags. That's approximately 1,500 individual chips to make Lady Chipperty. It was a 7-foot-tall Statue of Liberty made from Doritos. And let's see if she won. She didn't win. Oh, come on, boo. She unfortunately didn't win at the $250,000. I guess he just let the chips fall where they may.
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17: Partly sunny today. High temperatures getting up to 85 this afternoon with light winds. We'll stay near 70 overnight tonight with increasing clouds. And a chance of showers and thunderstorms tomorrow with highs back around 83. I'm WSBT 22 Chief Meteorologist Carrie Pujol.
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U93, have a great Tuesday. Remember, it's Tuesday. It's Tommy B. I'm handing it off to Jody Wood. She'll take care of you today. She, of course, has text talk today. It'll be up on our Facebook at U93. Make sure you join in and get your answers to her while you get this work day on. And also today, we are kicking off our big tailgate party VIP giveaway. We have VIP passes that you could win for our Michelob Ultra pregame tailgate party happening this Saturday at Tap House on the Edge. We'll be there from 11 until 3 getting you ready for the first home game of Notre Dame. Notre Dame is taking on Rice. So we have live music from Brian McClure, and we're going to be hanging out at Tap House on the Edge from 11 until 3. So if you want to go, it is, of course, open to the public, free to attend. But if you want a VIP package, we're going to hook you up with that at noon.

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So join us this Saturday for the Mick Ultra pregame tailgate party. 11 to 3, Tap House on the Edge. Free and open to the public with live music. 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We've got another chance to win coming up at noon here on Unity 3.

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15: 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Today we're looking at sunshine with increasing humidity and highs in the mid-80s. For tonight, partly cloudy as lows drop down to about 70.
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Unity 3 and today's Text Talk. We're talking about your Labor Day weekend. How was it? Mine was pretty exciting. I had a couple once-in-a-lifetime experiences, including flying in a small plane upside down. So much fun. Can't believe I did it. Go check out the pictures and videos on our Facebook page. That's Unity 3 Radio on Facebook. And then text me what you did this Labor Day at 574-289-9393. For just a

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Q93, do you remember when you could walk your loved ones all the way back to their airport gate, even if you didn't have a ticket? Well, TSA has launched a new pilot program that allows non-ticketed visitors to go through security. Now, this is only at 13 U.S. airports so far, but they do plan to roll it out to others in the coming months. And there are some rules that you have to follow for this, but they're hoping it makes it easier for welcomes, send-offs, or even layovers to go visit your loved ones. And I love it. Back to the gates with no ticket. It's Unity 3.

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19: 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We're looking at sunny skies for our Tuesday with increasing humidity. That'll bring in a high in the mid-80s for today. And then tonight, partly cloudy as our lows drop down to 70.
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U93 and heartbreaking news overnight from downtown South Bend. I'm sure you've seen the pictures and videos on social media. The Stadium Flats apartment, the construction sites down there near Four Winds Field, completely engulfed in flames overnight. Sending all of our thoughts to those affected by this and saying a major thank you to all of the men and women who rushed in, emergency first responders there to help, absolute heroes. It's U93.

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9: There's so many places to get your news from these days. 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

Levine kicking off your throwback lunch on Unity 3. It is my favorite time of the day. Give me those throwback song requests right now. 574-289-9393. That's how you text them to me. Jessica's in South Bend and she loves Eminem. 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
18: 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We're looking at sunshine for our Tuesday, but increasing humidity and a high in the mid 80s. Tonight will be partly cloudy as our lows drop down to about 70.
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And your throwback lunch still going on. 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
1: 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Girls, remix. You know.

It is playoff time for the South Bend Cubs. The division series game one is tonight against the Quad Cities. Now, unfortunately, it is an away game, but don't you worry. The Cubs will be right back here at home on Thursday. You can catch them at Four Winds Field with first pitch at 7:05. 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
20: 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Sunshine for our Tuesday with increasing humidity and our high this afternoon in the mid 80s. Now tonight will be partly cloudy as lows drop down to 70.
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Michiana's number one hit music station. It's Unity 3. That does it for me. I'm Jody Woods. Thanks for working alongside me on your Tuesday. Now, Big Perm on the way in. He'll be taking over right at 2 o'clock. And he's got your chance to win Dan and Shay tickets to go see them live at Ruoff Music Center this Friday. They'll have special guests Tyler Hubbard and Josh Ross. 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But don't miss your chance to play and win with Big Perm in the drive home here on Unity 3.

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Unity 3, happy Tuesday. It feels like a Monday, doesn't it? How are you? It is Big Perm. Hope you had a great holiday weekend and hope you have a great start to your day. I know you're thrilled to be back at work after 3 days off, but I promise you this will get you in a better mood. Got those Dan and Shay concert tickets. They're going to be in Noblesville this Friday night. I want to send you to Dan and Shay just after 5 o'clock. My Big Perm's Big Drive Home. Let's play a Dan and Shay themed game. Get you those tickets, all right? Ready to have some fun? Let's get this show started. So just the

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If Big Perm is on the way, going to be joined by a special guest in a studio, Bob Lyons from the March to the Memorial. He's got his big 9/11 Memorial Walk coming up this Friday, the 25th anniversary. How can you participate? How can you pay tribute? We'll get all the details with Bob coming up next. It is Unity 3.

0: 33. It is time for What's Good with Big Perm. And what's good today is I'm joined by Bob Lyons from the March to the Memorial, the 9/11 Memorial Walk going on this Friday, the 25th anniversary. Bob, how are you?
1: How's it going, man?
0: Oh, I'm doing well. Can you believe it's been 25 years since 9/11?
1: I cannot.
0: How has that flown by? Do you remember where you were 25 years ago when it occurred?
1: Yes.
0: We were young guys. Do you remember?
1: Oh, yeah. What yeah, I'm a little older now.
0: Where were you? What were you? I was in high school. Where were you?
1: I was actually working in New Jersey. I was over in West Orange, right across the river from the towers.
0: Oh my gosh. So you were actually in New York when it occurred.
1: I was.
0: Oh my gosh. This is why this walk or run, whatever you want to do to it, is so important to you. So for people who are unfamiliar with the 9/11 Memorial Walk that you do every year, how many years have you been doing this amazing walk?
1: This would be my 18th year doing the distance, and our 7th or 8th here in the area.
0: Oh my goodness. So you've been doing it darn near from the start. So for people unfamiliar with this 9/11 Memorial Walk that you're going to be doing this Friday, break it down for someone who has not seen it on socials or heard about it before.
1: Yep. So the visual concept is a line of flags walking through the streets of Michiana all day long on 9/11. That's the whole concept. Our rest stops are fire stations.
0: Oh, perfect.
1: Which fosters community engagement, saying thank you for what you do, thank you for risking your lives every day for us. We really appreciate that, and we love you all. The biggest thing I always say every year is it's non-political. Mm-hmm. We're all about unity. We're all about community. And we do ask that you bring your American flag, large or small, doesn't matter. But yeah, to get that visual of those flags walking on the street. And I kind of tell everybody who joins us every year, it's like, okay, welcome to your new family. over the years, you know, in St. Louis, I really grew to know people very well, and they're like family to me. And that's kind of what I'm trying to bring with this. And we've been doing it for a while now. And yeah, we sort of create recreate the feeling of 9/12. Because we all came together.
0: Yep.
1: People have from different backgrounds, and after a while, you start getting to know each other, and, you know, you really enjoy each other's company. It's great.
0: Your second family, the 9/11 Memorial Walk. So it's going down this Friday. So let's talk about where it is, what time it is. So where do you start this 9/11 Memorial Walk at on Friday?
1: Yep, we will be in the back of the Martins parking lot in Erskine Plaza. Mm-hmm. The address is 926 Erskine Plaza. We start gathering around 8:30 in the morning, get people T-shirts, that sort of thing. And then I start talking around 9, and we leave at 9:11 in the morning.
0: Okay,
1: perfect. And we will finish at St. Pat's Park. There's a memorial there at 6:45. Mm-hmm. Now, people are thinking, that's a long ways away.
0: Yeah, it's a lot.
1: 21 miles.
0: 21 miles. Ooh,
1: now, do not freak out. Don't turn a dial.
0: Stay with us.
1: You can walk as little as much as you want. You can walk a mile. You can walk a quarter mile, whatever. The distance doesn't matter. The 21 miles, which everybody asks, why 21? It is a 21-gun walking salute to those that we lost and to our heroes.
0: Okay, I like that. All right, so you don't have to do the full 21. That would be, if I was just tuning in, I can't do 21 miles. I'm not in good shape like you there, Bob. So, okay, so they can do any amount of distance. Yep. They can join from the start and walk however many yards or walk a mile and then tap out, join you at the end later, or they can catch you in the middle of the route or catch you at the end.
1: We've got a map and everything on the website, which is marchtothememorial.com. It's the whole schedule there on where we're going to be throughout the day at these different fire stations. We have a phone number if you'd like to call or text. It's 574-213-5943. We're on Facebook, Instagram, and TikTok. And the whole thing is free.
0: Oh, fantastic.
1: We got shirts. We got food coming from Mission Barbecue. We got snacks and drinks the entire day. We do ask that people that want to walk register. Mm-hmm. We aren't going to track you down or anything. It just, you know, help us plan to get supplies and such. And it's an optional to leave your email there if you want to get contacted for next year's walk or if you want to volunteer kind of thing.
0: Just go to marchtothememorial.com to get signed up, get all the details.
1: Yeah, exactly. Okay. You know, and I was watching a documentary last week. Actually, I do every year just a kind of refresh your thing. And there are two guys who are totally different from each other, didn't know each other at all. One saved the other one's life, and they became best friends. That's 9/11 in a nutshell.
0: Yeah.
1: And so I tell everybody, we are more united than we think we are. And this walk is kind of a microcosm of that.
0: I love that. That is so great. Well, thank you for putting this awesome event on year after year. We want to make sure this is the most successful year to date. The memorial to the 9/11 Memorial Walk going down this Friday, the 25th anniversary, 25 years. We want to make it the best year yet. Get signed up. Get all the details at marchtothememorial.com. Bob and I will take a picture right now. We'll put it up on our Facebook, Yet 83 Radio, and you just click there. Get signed up so you can join Bob for the trek this Friday.
1: And if you wanted to show up and walk that day and you forgot to register, who cares? Okay. Walk with us.
0: You can just show up. All right.
1: Yep.
0: Martin Erskine Plaza there, 9/11 a.m. They're going to be starting, so get there a little early then. And in at St. Pat's Park.
1: Yep, at 6:45. Yep, and if you'll just come at the end, that's fine too.
0: Fantastic. Join them. Put all the details on our Facebook right now. Yet 83 Radio. Bob, good luck to you on Friday, and thank you for putting on this amazing event again.
1: Thanks, I appreciate you.
0: Oh, you're the best. That is What's Good with Big Perm. 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
23: The Where You At weather on U93.
0: A few clouds tonight, a low of 70 tomorrow. Rain early, then could be cloudy the rest of the day and a high of 80. It's currently sunny and 82 here in South Bend, U93.
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Friday. Did you go? Oh my goodness. You want to talk about FOMO, fear of missing out. Looking at your pictures, your videos were absolutely amazing. Now, a lot of you asking, why didn't you go, Per? What were you thinking? So I'm on the air 2 to 7 every day. So I would have got off the air 7 o'clock Friday. That was like close to when the concert was going to actually begin. Then, you know, Ubering from the radio station. Who knows how long that would have taken. Would have been crazy expensive. And the girlfriend didn't really want to go. It was crazy hot. I don't know. It just felt like a lot of factors. So trust me, I wanted to go. So I've been living vicariously through all your pictures and videos. So hope you had the best time at AC/DC. And I'm a little jealous, I'll admit. Just

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Heat 83, so I saw this question today and was like, oh my God, easy for me. 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How many dates do you need to decide if someone is a yes to date or if they're no? 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What about you though? Maybe you're more patient. 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

0: Yet 83, we're talking dating. 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We didn't vibe on the first one. 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Am I a jerk there? Mike in South Bend, I've been pondering this question for 2 days now. Nice, I was reading your mind. I've had 4 dates with a girl, no vibe. There you go. What are we doing, Mike? Out. It's like a baseball player striking out 4 times in a row. 4 bad dates, that's 4 strikeouts. Obviously not that good. It's like my Michigan Wolverines over the weekend. You almost lost to Western Michigan. No, we had a bad day. No, you suck at football. Tesla and Elkar, you with me. 1 date, that's all we need. A couple hours, they get all the opportunity in the world to open up, be the real them. If you don't gel, it's not going to get better, right? 1 bad date, that's 3 strikes, girl.
1: Yep.

Unity 3, my big perms, a big question is minutes away. Thanks to Rossini's Pizza in Mishawaka and Granger. And when it comes to something you really, really want, will you travel for it? 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Hang on.

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1: 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If you figure this out, 49% of people say they will travel 71 miles for the perfect watch. 289-9393. Something you love, you're willing to travel 71 miles for, over an hour. I don't know about this. 49% of people say, oh yeah, they're willing to travel 71 miles for the perfect one of these. What do you think it is? Call me and text me now with your guess.
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3: 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Natalie in Mishawaka?
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27: The Where You At weather on U93.
3: Cloudy tonight. Some rain showers are possible. Low of 70 tomorrow. Cloudy in the morning and some showers throughout the day are possible as well. High of 80. It's currently sunny and 84 here in South Bend. We're trying to figure out my big question right now. 49% of people say they're willing to travel about 71 miles for the perfect what? Text for a burger, perfect car, pizza, cheap gas, a perfect house, tacos, vacation spot, a lake or a beach or a pool, margaritas, the perfect wedding dress, sushi. Now, give me 2.5 minutes. We'll get that answer.
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1: Thanks to Rossini's Pizza in Mishawaka and Granger. 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
2: It's a bra.
1: A bra is right. 49% of people say they are willing to travel 71 miles for the perfect bra. Gary, perfect question for you. Do you have a woman in your life?
2: That's why I know what the answer is. Because She only takes a certain type, and
1: really,
2: we have to drive. Yeah. So, and when we go to the store, we buy every single one they have in her size.
1: Yeah. Have you ever traveled really far to get a nice bra for her?
2: Yeah, to Chicago.
1: Wow, is that right? That is so funny. Well, you got it today, Gary. You being my champion. Get you some free pizza. Rossini's pizza gift card, all yours.
2: Awesome. Thank you.
1: You're going to love it. Tell me, Shanna, who just hooked you up?
2: U93. Yeah,

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1: Hey, what's up? It's Martin Garrix.
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E93, Michiana's number one hit music station. It is a Big Perm. So did you go to the Blueberry Festival over the weekend? So last year, my first time ever going, learned my lesson, did it wrong, went on Monday, went on the wrong day, the last day, everything was sold out, got there like, all right, I'm ready for a blueberry. Everything gone. I think I got like a smoothie. That's all I got last year. So this year, brought my A game, got there like early afternoon on Saturday, beat the rushes. It actually was pretty, it was like an hour away. As soon as you walk in, the big donuts, that was like over an hour away. And I'm like, maybe we'll see on the way out. I could live without those, even though I wanted a bunch. Got the mini blueberry donuts, no prob. Woo-hoo! Took those down, lickety split. Those were delish. Then I filled up a little quicker than I thought. And then I got the world's famous blueberry ice cream. So there was like three or four blueberry stands, ice cream stands. I'm like, which one do you go to? One with the world's best. That was pretty heavenly. And I'm an ice cream snob. Love all ice cream, but it all tastes the same. That blueberry world's famous. That was life changing. I've been dreaming about that ever since. What did you get at the Blueberry Festival, though, that was your favorite? I got the fried cheese sticks and the fried pickle spears. So I went a little off the wall for lunch. That was pretty good. What about you? Favorite thing? Was it a blueberry item?

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23: 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With special guests, Tyler Hubbard and

So you got room in your schedule for at least one more concert before the end of the summer? I'm not saying fall's here yet, so end of the summer. Do you say yes? Ha ha, you're in luck then. 55 minutes away from your shot to win those Dan and Shay concert tickets with me just after 5 o'clock. My Big Perm's Big Drive Home. We just play a Dan and Shay themed game for those Dan and Shay concert tickets. They're going to be at Ruoff in Noblesville this Friday just after 5 o'clock. Make sure you're listening to win those Dan and

43, what is your thoughts on a PDA, public display of affection? Is it all good? Hey, if I love someone, I'm going to show it, no matter where we're at, anytime, anywhere. Or is it like, all right, there's a little bit of a boundary, you know, you can do a quick smooch or something, but don't like get crazy into it. Or am I just like not an affectionate person? I'm at the grocery store the other day, long line, couple in front of me just all over each other. She's behind him, hugging him from the back. Then they switched. He's hugging her from the back. Oh boy, we got our hands in each other's pockets, kissing. Oh, and I'm just standing there cringing. Is anybody else seeing this, weirded out by this? Public display of affection, PDA, out and about. Is there a line, or is it just all good, free game, wherever? 883.

0: U93, so what is your take on this? 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I'm at the grocery store last night. Couple in front of me couldn't keep their hands off each other. Backwards, hugging each other, got their hands in each other's pockets. Art in South Bend, a little much, or is this like normal?
1: PDA, that much, I think that's a little extra.
0: A little much.
1: I mean, holding hands, playing around a little bit, a little grabbing at each other, but sitting there holding on each other, and especially when there's little ones around. I got three kids, man. That's just, come on.

0: 8:43, we're talking about PDA in public. Is there a line, or is it just anything goes? Carrie and Mishawaka?
1: I'm all for it because I was the king of it in high school. I mean, I had 276 unserved Friday schools.
0: Oh, tension. Like detention?
1: Yeah.
0: Oh, my gosh. Like,
1: I got them usually probably every week, and I would get one or two every week in school.
0: For what, like kissing girls?
1: Kissing, you know, me and my girlfriend at the time, we ended up getting married. We were always making out in the hallway. I was a horrible person in high school. I mean, I got keys to the handicap elevator, and we would go in there and make out.
0: Wow. Carrie, you rebel, you.
1: Yeah, I mean, the thing is if you're attracted to your woman and you're in public, who cares? So just

0: three. 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I want a lady's perspective. So I'm at the grocery store last night, waiting in line, probably 20, 30 minutes. Couple in front of me, all over each other, like they were glued to each other for 20, 30 straight minutes. She was backwards, hugging them, wouldn't let them go. They had each other's hands and each other's pockets. Kelly, you down for this?
1: Yeah, I think that's a little weird.
0: So you wouldn't do that with a guy?
1: No way.
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7: The Where You At weather on U93.
9: Cloudy tonight. A stray shower is possible. Low of 70 tomorrow. Some showers and thunderstorms are possible. High of 80. It's currently sunny in 82 here in South Bend at U93.
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Unity 3, you know I love when you text the show. This might be text of the show worthy right now. Shout out to Sandy. Over the weekend, my 15-year-old granddaughter hadn't emptied the dishwasher after I asked her. I asked her all day. 4 hours go by, 6 hours go by, 8 hours go by, nothing. Now she's freaking out because she can't find her phone, which I put on silent in the dishwasher. She would have been rewarded and found it had she unloaded the dishwasher. Am I a bad grandma? No, that's absolutely amazing. Grandma, I can't find my phone. Why don't you empty the dishwasher? Maybe you'll find it in there. You know she's going to be like, what? Shut up, grandma. Just saying. Then she finally does it. You're like, I told you the whole time? No, you are a cool grandma, Sandy. Keep it up. E93.

0: Unity 3, Michiana's number one hit music station. It is Big Perm and concert fans. You want to go to a concert this Friday night? On me, Dan and Shay. Gonna be at Ruoff in Noblesville this Friday night, and I want to send you in a plus one. A couple of tickets to Dan and Shay this weekend are all yours. On the way with my Big Perms big drive home, thanks to Glenn's Diamond Tile in Napanee. Two tickets for Dan and Shay this Friday, all yours if you're my champion of my game tonight. We're gonna do Beat the Clock Music Edition. I know you're a big music lover, so we'll see how well you know this one next. Hang on, U93.
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1: Thanks to Glenn's Diamond Tile in Napanee. 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A couple of tickets to Dan and Shay are all yours. If you're my winner of my game tonight, it's called Beat the Clock Music Edition. So I'm going to put 10 seconds on my clock. I'm going to give you a music-related topic, something you'll be real good at. 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So you free Friday night? Got a fun concert in ya? Call me now. 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
2: Thanks to Glenn's Diamond Tile in Napanee. You got to see their amazing work for yourself. Check them out online. That's Glenn's Diamond Tile. You free this Friday night? I'm going to get you and a plus one into the Dan and Shay concert at Ruoff in Noblesville. I got Raven in Syracuse. Raven, the game is Beat the Clock. Music edition. I'm going to put 10 seconds on my clock, give you the music related topic. You have to give me five things that have to do with my topic. Now I'm going to make it a little easier on you because the topic a little tricky in my mind. So instead of five in the 10, I'm going to make you give me three in the 10. I need you, Raven, to name me three country songs, past or present. Raven, get ready. Three country songs. We begin in 3, 2, and 1. Let's go.
3: 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Is that it?
2: It was it. Those were Snoop Dogg songs. I was looking for country songs. I needed three country songs, Raven. But go practice some country songs and call me back. All right, 289-9393. Remember, country concerts this Friday with Dan and Shay. So I'm doing country music topics. What country music topic should I do next? You think you're up for the challenge? Call me now. Let's see if you can beat my clock for these Dan and Shay concert tickets for this Friday night.
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2: Thanks to Glenn's Diamond Tile in Napanee. What would make this beautiful Tuesday night even better? How about a couple of tickets to Dan and Shay? Their concert at Ruoff in Noblesville this Friday night. Jade in South Bend. You're going if you're my winner of Beat the Clock Music Edition.
3: Okay.
2: All right. Our topic now. I'm going to switch it up. In honor of Dan and Shay, this Friday night, they do mostly country music. I need you to name me five country music stars. Could be past or present. Could be male or female. Jade, I just need five country music stars. We begin in 3, 2, 1. Give me five country music stars.
3: Kelly Clarkson, Dolly Parton, Willie Nelson, Zach Bryan, Luke Bryan.
2: There you go. Yeah, keep it going. Who else you got?
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2: Nice. Yeah, I love it. And Dan and Shay, you're going to be in the house with Dan and Shay Friday night.
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2: Couple of tickets, Ruoff, Noblesville this weekend. You're going, Jade. Who are you going to bring with you?
3: 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He's not very in the country.
2: Nice. Well, either way, you're going to have a blast. Tell me, Shianna, who just hooked you up with those Dan and Shay concert tickets?
3: 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U93.
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2: 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So the question is, what is your favorite upbeat, dancey throwback song from the 90s to early to mid-2000s? 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Which one's your favorite? Call me and text me right now. 289-9393. I know it's Tuesday, but it's kind of mostly like a Monday for most of us. So kick off the week on the right note. Can you handle that? What are you thinking? Call me and text me now with your fave throwback so I can get it on next for the Gym Jam.
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2: Mostly cloudy tonight. A stray shower is possible of 70 tomorrow. Scattered thunderstorms in the morning. Then cloudy the rest of the day and a high of 80. It's currently 83 here in South Bend. Getting you dancing to end your Tuesday. Coming up in 3.5 minutes with the Jim Jam. 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
3: This is Rich, Niles, Michigan.
2: What's up, Richie Rich? Welcome to the Gym Jam, my man. What are you feeling tonight?
3: I would like to hear some Digital Underground to hump you dance. I mean, that would take it. I mean, I'm through it. That'll get you loving your booty.
2: That's
3: you know
2: the
3: what I mean?
2: Best, man. I love that. Richie Rich, you sound like a riot, bro.
3: 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And I have been a fan of yours for 12 years.
2: Oh,
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2: Oh, my Lord. You're making my night, man. 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
3: 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You keep your show rock and roll. But if you could throw that Digital Underground in, I appreciate it.
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Q83, Michiana's number one hit music station. Hope you're having a great start to your night. That is Big Perm and You Free this Friday night. These guys, Dan and Shay, going to be performing at Ruoff in Noblesville. And I want to send you every night this week in the 5 o'clock hour. We're going to play a Dan and Shay theme game for these

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Check this out. 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They don't have a reason why it makes you lonelier, but I was just kind of thinking about it. Maybe because people are trying to stop smoking, so you're trying to go out on a smoke break. Hey, you guys want to go out, smoke? And they don't. Just you out there puffing. There you go. Getting lonely. 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

33. 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Like, who gets that?

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Here's what I need from you. 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That's me. Now hit that follow button, and I promise you, I'm going to follow back and write back every single one of you right now that follows me on Instagram. Just search Big Perm Unity 3. I know what you're thinking. You think I'm lying, so call my bluff. Follow me. Instagram, Big Perm Unity 3.

0: 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It is Big Perm. What did I tell you? I'm following back and writing back every single one of you right now that follows me on Instagram for my new friends of the day. Just search Big Perm Unity 3. Follow. I'm going to write you back as well. What's up to my new friends, Jinxie, Kaysen, Keegan, Penelope, cool names, Sam, Griffin. Who else we got here? Big Wit. Thank you. You. I know you got your phone right there. I know you got Instagram. Follow me. Instagram. Big Perm Unity 3. And how much you want to bet? I follow and write back every single one of you right now. Try me and see. 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
0: Partly cloudy tonight and a low of 70. Tomorrow, rain showers throughout the morning, then going to be cloudy in the afternoon and a high of 80. It's currently sunny at 83 here in South Bend at U93.
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Unity 3. Yes, yes, yes. I see all of your texts asking about those Dan and Shay concert tickets. Yeah, I got more tomorrow on the show, Thursday on the show. So don't worry. 5 o'clock hour tomorrow night and Thursday night as well. My Big Perm's Big Drive Home. We're just going to play a Dan and Shay theme game for those Dan and Shay concert tickets. So you can be in the house this Friday night. Friday.

0: Unity 3, Michiana's number one hit music station. It is Big Perm, and I am out for the night. Thank you for listening to the show today. Appreciate you for that. I'll be back tomorrow afternoon, starting at 2 o'clock on Come Bearing Gifts, Rossini's Pizza Gift Card. Got that for you coming up in 3 o'clock hour. Then again, got those Dan and Shay concert tickets in the 5 o'clock hour tomorrow night. So set an alarm. I'm going to go work on the 1 hour long edition of the Friday Dance Party. Got to make sure that's good to go for us on Friday. You have a good night. Much love.
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